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And I traveled around the world, think where you living at now. I heard you moved to Austin, got an apartment and settled down. And every once in a while, I start texting, write a paragraph, but then I delete the message. Think about you like a pastime.

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1: 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Put me on me box, she says I'm Mr. Rowe.
0: Varen dom, varen avto in najpomembnejše, varni vi. Zavarovalnica Sava. Za poletje čisto brez skrbi.

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Are you with me?